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5: This is Wow Weather.
6: Tonight, mainly cloudy, 30% chance of showers, fog developing overnight, a low of 11. Tomorrow, cloudy, fog clearing in the morning, 40% chance of showers with the risk of a thunderstorm in the afternoon, a high of 23 with a humidex of 28. And on Sunday, clearing skies, a high of 23. I'm Bob Kabinga with Armprior's local and breaking news.

you could stay here, I suppose. All weekend, just great songs. It's a wow factor, long weekend. My name is Sideshow. This is Genesis, Misunderstanding. Just great.

0: We're heading into the last long weekend of summer. So turn it up. We're bringing back more of the songs you forgot you loved. 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

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You don't miss out on any wow factor. Walk like a dinosaur.

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12: Tonight, mainly cloudy, 30% chance of showers, fog developing overnight, a low of 11.

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5: Tonight, mainly cloudy, 30% chance of showers, fog developing overnight, a low of 11. Tomorrow, cloudy, fog clearing in the morning, 40% chance of showers with the risk of a thunderstorm in the afternoon, a high of 23 with a humidex of 28. And on Sunday, clearing skies, a high of 23. 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

0: heading into the last long weekend of summer. So turn it up. 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
5: This is Wow Weather.
6: Tonight, mainly cloudy, 30% chance of showers, fog developing overnight, a low of 11. Tomorrow, cloudy, fog clearing in the morning, 40% chance of showers with the risk of a thunderstorm in the afternoon, a high of 23 with a humidex of 28. And on Sunday, clearing skies, a high of 23. 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

0: 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So turn it up. 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
6: For Saturday, cloudy, fog clearing in the morning, 40% chance of showers with the risk of a thunderstorm in the afternoon, a high of 23 with a humidex of 28. For Sunday, clearing skies, a high of 23. And for Labor Day Monday, sunny with a high of 24. I'm Bob Kabinga with Arnprior's local and breaking news.

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3: For Saturday, cloudy, fog clearing in the morning, 40% chance of showers with the risk of a thunderstorm in the afternoon, a high of 23 with a humidex of 28. For Sunday, clearing skies, a high of 23, and for Labor Day Monday, sunny with a high of 24. I'm Bob Kabinga with Arnprior's local and breaking news.
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4: For Saturday, cloudy, fog clearing in the morning, 40% chance of showers with the risk of a thunderstorm in the afternoon, a high of 23 with a humidex of 28. For Sunday, clearing skies, a high of 23, and for Labor Day Monday,

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3: This is Wow Weather.
4: For Saturday, cloudy, fog clearing in the morning, 40% chance of showers with the risk of a thunderstorm in the afternoon, a high of 23 with a humidex of 28. For Sunday, clearing skies, a high of 23, and for Labor Day Monday, sunny with a high of 24. I'm Bob Kabinga with Arnprior's local and breaking news.
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5: For Saturday, cloudy, fog clearing in the morning, 40% chance of showers with the risk of a thunderstorm in the afternoon, a high of 23 with a humidex of 28. For Sunday, clearing skies, a high of 23. And for Labor Day Monday, sunny with a high of 24. I'm Bob Kabinga with Arnprior's local and breaking news.

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3: This is Wow Weather.
4: For Saturday, cloudy, fog clearing in the morning, 40% chance of showers with the risk of a thunderstorm in the afternoon, a high of 23 with a humidex of 28. For Sunday, clearing skies, a high of 23, and for Labor Day Monday, sunny with a high of 24. I'm Bob Kabinga with Arnprior's local and breaking news.
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5: This is Wow Weather.
6: Cloudy today with a 40% chance of afternoon showers, a risk of a thunderstorm, and a high of 23, feeling like 28 with the humidity. Mainly cloudy tonight as the showers and storm risk continue into the evening with some fog rolling in and a low of 12. The skies will clear tomorrow with a high of 23. Monday, sunny with a high of 24. Tuesday, cloudy with a high of 21.
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8: 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Sean McCann and Jeremy Fisher, united in song, will be at Grace St. Andrew's Church on October 3rd at 7. I'm Mark Hansen. If you have an upcoming event, submit it to us online at arnprior today.ca.

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1: Good morning, I'm Steve Berard. Here are your top stories from across Canada and around the world. The murder trial of Lindsay Clancy has ended in a mistrial after a Massachusetts jury could not agree on a verdict. Clancy, a former labor and delivery nurse, admitted strangling her three young children in 2023. Her lawyers blamed postpartum psychosis, while prosecutors argued she was criminally responsible. The judge declared the mistrial Friday, leaving the case unresolved for now. Canada's job market took a step backward in August, with 42,000 jobs lost, according to Statistics Canada. The unemployment rate remained at 6.4%. Ontario was among the hardest hit provinces, losing 18,000 jobs. Manufacturing added 22,000 positions, but public sector employment declined for a third straight month. Average hourly wage growth also slowed to 2%. Gander is defending its decision to invite U.S. Ambassador Pete Hoekstra to a ceremony marking the 25th anniversary of 9/11. The town says invitations to governments and diplomatic representatives followed normal protocol and are not an endorsement. The decision sparked criticism online, but council says Gander's role after the attacks was about people and compassion rather than politics. A social media prank involving kicking strangers' front doors is drawing attention from police. The so-called door kick challenge sees people record themselves forcefully kicking a door before running away. Police say incidents can be frightening, disruptive, and damaging, especially when they happen overnight. Homeowners are being urged to keep outdoor lights on and consider doorbell or security cameras. In sports, on the diamonds, the Toronto Blue Jays are just one game back of a wild card spot after a 9-2 win over Kansas City yesterday. They're back at it again today. In the CFL last night, BC lost to Montreal 37-30. Tomorrow, Winnipeg meets Saskatchewan. And on Labor Day Monday, Toronto is in Hamilton and Edmonton faces Calgary. 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
4: This is WOW Weather.
1: Cloudy today with a 40% chance of afternoon showers, a risk of a thunderstorm, and a high of 23, feeling like 28 with the humidity. Mainly cloudy tonight as the showers and storm risk continue into the evening with some fog rolling in and a low of 12. The skies will clear tomorrow with a high of 23. Monday, sunny with a high of 24. Tuesday, cloudy with a high of 21.
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2: Cloudy today with a 40% chance of afternoon showers, a risk of a thunderstorm, and a high of 23, feeling like 28 with the humidity. Mainly cloudy tonight as the showers and storm risk continue into the evening with some fog rolling in and a low of 12. The skies will clear tomorrow with a high of 23, Monday sunny with a high of 24, Tuesday cloudy with a high of 21.

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7: 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I'm Mark Hansen. 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
1: Good morning, I'm Steve Berard. Here are your top stories from across Canada and around the world. Canada's labor market lost 42,000 jobs in August, breaking a four-month streak of strong employment gains. Statistics Canada says the unemployment rate held steady at 6.4%. Economists say the decline is disappointing, but not a major concern. They point to the steady jobless rate as a better measure of the labor market's overall health. Ottawa is setting new expectations for data centers as Canada looks to expand its AI infrastructure. The federal framework calls for projects to benefit host communities without driving up electricity bills or putting pressure on local water supplies. It also requires greater transparency and environmental responsibility. Major companies including Microsoft, Amazon, OpenAI, and Bell support the framework. Scientists are warning Canadians to prepare for increasingly severe effects of climate change. A new federal report says warming temperatures are driving widespread and irreversible changes across the country. Researchers say most glaciers in Western Canada could be gone by the end of the century, threatening water supplies. They also point to recent extreme storms as examples of what's ahead. Ontario Premier Doug Ford's Progressive Conservatives held on to two seats in Thursday's by-elections, while the NDP retained its riding. Jeff Beattie won Hamilton East Stony Creek with 39% of the vote, defeating the NDP's Monique Taylor. Susan Leahy won York Simcoe with nearly 50%. Ford says the results show support for his government's response to U.S. tariffs. In sports, on the diamonds, the Toronto Blue Jays are just one game back of a wild card spot after a 9-2 win over Kansas City yesterday. They're back at it again today. In the CFL last night, BC lost to Montreal 37-30. Tomorrow, Winnipeg meets Saskatchewan, and on Labor Day Monday, Toronto is in Hamilton and Edmonton faces Calgary. 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
1: Cloudy today with a 40% chance of afternoon showers, a risk of a thunderstorm, and a high of 23, feeling like 28 with the humidity. Mainly cloudy tonight as the showers and storm risk continue into the evening with some fog rolling in and a low of 12. The skies will clear tomorrow with a high of 23, Monday sunny with a high of 24, Tuesday cloudy with a high of 21.
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0: 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Dave Neufeld, more of the 70s warm-up show in just a bit. 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
9: Cloudy today with a 40% chance of afternoon showers, a risk of a thunderstorm, and a high of 23, feeling like 28 with the humidity. Mainly cloudy tonight as the showers and storm risk continue into the evening with some fog rolling in and a low of 12. The skies will clear tomorrow with a high of 23. Monday, sunny with a high of 24. Tuesday, cloudy with a high of 21.
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0: 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It's Blinded by the Light from 76. And this is Dave Neufeld. 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
2: Good morning, I'm Steve Berard. Here are your top stories from across Canada and around the world. The murder trial of Lindsay Clancy has ended in a mistrial after a Massachusetts jury could not agree on a verdict. Clancy, a former labor and delivery nurse, admitted strangling her three young children in 2023. Her lawyers blamed postpartum psychosis, while prosecutors argued she was criminally responsible. The judge declared the mistrial Friday, leaving the case unresolved for now. Canada's job market took a step backward in August, with 42,000 jobs lost, according to Statistics Canada. The unemployment rate remained at 6.4%. Ontario was among the hardest hit provinces, losing 18,000 jobs. Manufacturing added 22,000 positions, but public sector employment declined for a third straight month. Average hourly wage growth also slowed to 2%. Gander is defending its decision to invite U.S. Ambassador Pete Hoekstra to a ceremony marking the 25th anniversary of 9/11. The town says invitations to governments and diplomatic representatives followed normal protocol and are not an endorsement. The decision sparked criticism online, but council says Gander's role after the attacks was about people and compassion rather than politics. A social media prank involving kicking strangers' front doors is drawing attention from police. The so-called door kick challenge sees people record themselves forcefully kicking a door before running away. Police say incidents can be frightening, disruptive, and damaging, especially when they happen overnight. Homeowners are being urged to keep outdoor lights on and consider doorbell or security cameras. In sports, on the diamonds, the Toronto Blue Jays are just one game back of a wild card spot after a 9-2 win over Kansas City yesterday. They're back at it again today. In the CFL last night, BC lost to Montreal 37-30. Tomorrow, Winnipeg meets Saskatchewan. And on Labor Day Monday, Toronto is in Hamilton and Edmonton faces Calgary. 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
2: Cloudy today with a 40% chance of afternoon showers, a risk of a thunderstorm, and a high of 23, feeling like 28 with the humidity. Mainly cloudy tonight as the showers and storm risk continue into the evening with some fog rolling in and a low of 12. The skies will clear tomorrow with a high of 23. Monday, sunny with a high of 24. Tuesday, cloudy with a high of 21.
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0: Well, yes, welcome. And you know, 1985 was a great year for music. So why not spotlight it? I think we should. And from that year, it's this one from Kool & the Gang to kick off the show.

I've got the second of several hits for Corey Hart, It Ain't Enough, from 1984. And it certainly ain't enough of the 1985 spotlight. We're just getting started with that. The team of Sheena Easton and Prince brought us this one, Sugar Walls, on

I've got sweet 1985 spotlight music, Sugar Walls from Sheena Easton. And this is Dave Neufeld, two from the 85 spotlight coming your way, including a guy who still sometimes fronts a very influential 70s band. And the biggest duo in music history, so far anyways, coming up next on Found Country.

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4: Cloudy today with a 40% chance of afternoon showers, a risk of a thunderstorm, and a high of 23, feeling like 28 with the humidity. Mainly cloudy tonight as the showers and storm risk continue into the evening with some fog rolling in and a low of 12. The skies will clear tomorrow with a high of 23. Monday, sunny with a high of 24. Tuesday, cloudy with a high of 21.
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7: It's Daryl Hall and John Oates from their massive hit library. This one right here.

Cuts former Foreigner guy, Luke Graham, his 1989 solo hit, Just Between You and Me. And another stop by the 1985 spotlight from Boston's New Edition, featuring a young Bobby Brown. One of several hits they had. This one is Mr. Telephone Man. On Sound Cuts in the Spotlights.

Bobcats bopping along with Cyndi Lauper and her 1984 hit She Bop. And a rare top 40 hit from early 85, the late Eric Carmen, I Want to Hear It From Your Lips on

0: Top Cuts, one Eric Carmen left us from the 85 Spotlight. I want to hear it from your lips. And this is Dave Neufeld inside a Spotlight on 1985 this time around, and a song you missed from 85. It's in the title, so you must have, right? Coming up on Found Cuts.
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4: 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I'm Mark Hansen. 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
1: It's Don Henley solo style, the heart of the matter, the entire album version, a hit in 1990, and on Sound Cuts right now.

That's the second biggest hit from Walking on Sunshine Group right there. Katrina and the Waves, That's the Way from 1989. And a big one from the R&B group Climax with a K, I Miss You from the 1985 Spotlight on Soundcuts.

0: Bob Gets One You Missed from Climax. I Miss You from the 85 Spotlight. This is Dave Neufeld. Another coming up from the 1985 Spotlight from a duo. But you know one of the guys much more than the other. Stick around for more Pound Cuts on the way.
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2: Good morning. I'm Steve Berard. Here are your top stories from across Canada and around the world. Canada's labor market lost 42,000 jobs in August, breaking a four-month streak of strong employment gains. Statistics Canada says the unemployment rate held steady at 6.4%. Economists say the decline is disappointing, but not a major concern. They point to the steady jobless rate as a better measure of the labor market's overall health. Ottawa is setting new expectations for data centers as Canada looks to expand its AI infrastructure. The federal framework calls for projects to benefit host communities without driving up electricity bills or putting pressure on local water supplies. It also requires greater transparency and environmental responsibility. Major companies including Microsoft, Amazon, OpenAI, and Bell support the framework. Scientists are warning Canadians to prepare for increasingly severe effects of climate change. A new federal report says warming temperatures are driving widespread and irreversible changes across the country. Researchers say most glaciers in Western Canada could be gone by the end of the century, threatening water supplies. They also point to recent extreme storms as examples of what's ahead. Ontario Premier Doug Ford's Progressive Conservatives held on to two seats in Thursday's by-elections, while the NDP retained its riding. Jeff Beattie won Hamilton East Stony Creek with 39% of the vote, defeating the NDP's Monique Taylor. Susan Leahy won York Simcoe with nearly 50%. Ford says the results show support for his government's response to U.S. tariffs. In sports, on the diamonds, the Toronto Blue Jays are just one game back of a wild card spot after a 9-2 win over Kansas City yesterday. They're back at it again today. In the CFL last night, BC lost to Montreal 37-30. Tomorrow, Winnipeg meets Saskatchewan, and on Labor Day Monday, Toronto is in Hamilton and Edmonton faces Calgary. 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
6: This is WOW Weather.
2: Cloudy today with a 40% chance of afternoon showers, a risk of a thunderstorm, and a high of 23, feeling like 28 with the humidity. Mainly cloudy tonight as the showers and storm risk continue into the evening with some fog rolling in and a low of 12. The skies will clear tomorrow with a high of 23. Monday, sunny with a high of 24. Tuesday, cloudy with a high of 21.
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0: You know, it's been said that Madonna sounds good in any language. Here's an example.

Level Heard Nowadays 1989 hit from Bad English. That's called Price of Love. And another visit to 1985, our spotlight year with Wham, better known as George Michael and that other guy. This is Freedom on Five Cuts.

0: It's George Michael and Andrew Richley, collectively known as Wham, of course. Freedom from the 85 Spotlight. This is Dave Neufeld, another from 85, and a singer who went solo a few years before this song was up from a big group. That's on the way.
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8: Cloudy today with a 40% chance of afternoon showers, a risk of a thunderstorm, and a high of 23, feeling like 28 with the humidity. Mainly cloudy tonight as the showers and storm risk continue into the evening with some fog rolling in and a low of 12. The skies will clear tomorrow with a high of 23. Monday, sunny with a high of 24. Tuesday, cloudy with a high of 21.
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0: It's the Unstoppable Starship and their 1987 chart topper. Nothing's Gonna Stop Us Now on Found Cuts.

That's Johnny Kemp with Paycheck in Hand, or maybe just a direct deposit ticket. I'm not sure. Just got paid from 1988. And Policeman, the group that is Sting, from the 1985 spotlight, Love is a Seventh Wave on Found Cuts.

cuts. The years come and go, and still your ears have been hungry to hear this Found tune. Wait no longer. Here you go on Found Cuts.

0: That's One You Nearly Forgot About from Eagle Glenn Frey. I Found Somebody from 1982. Yeah, this is Dave Neufeld, another from the 85 Spotlight, from a one-time collaboration project that produced a couple of hits. One of them is coming up, and Getting It Wrong in Song, next on Found Cuts.
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7: 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I'm Mark Hansen. 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

Americans. England's Hot Chocolate from the late 70s final. Everyone's a winner. And another from the 85 spotlight from the project called The Honey Drippers with Robert Plant out front. And they followed up Sea of Love with this one, Rockin' at Midnight.

0: the jamming song from the Honey Drippers, Rockin' at Midnight from the 1985 Spotlights. This is Dave Neufeld getting into hour number three of this week's show. Before you know it, add another stop by the 85 Spotlight from a British group when Fun Cuts comes back.
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2: Good morning, I'm Steve Berard. Here are your top stories from across Canada and around the world. The murder trial of Lindsay Clancy has ended in a mistrial after a Massachusetts jury could not agree on a verdict. Clancy, a former labor and delivery nurse, admitted strangling her three young children in 2023. Her lawyers blamed postpartum psychosis, while prosecutors argued she was criminally responsible. The judge declared the mistrial Friday, leaving the case unresolved for now. Canada's job market took a step backward in August, with 42,000 jobs lost, according to Statistics Canada. The unemployment rate remained at 6.4%. Ontario was among the hardest hit provinces, losing 18,000 jobs. Manufacturing added 22,000 positions, but public sector employment declined for a third straight month. Average hourly wage growth also slowed to 2%. Gander is defending its decision to invite U.S. Ambassador Pete Hoekstra to a ceremony marking the 25th anniversary of 9/11. The town says invitations to governments and diplomatic representatives followed normal protocol and are not an endorsement. The decision sparked criticism online, but council says Gander's role after the attacks was about people and compassion rather than politics. A social media prank involving kicking strangers' front doors is drawing attention from police. The so-called door kick challenge sees people record themselves forcefully kicking a door before running away. Police say incidents can be frightening, disruptive, and damaging, especially when they happen overnight. Homeowners are being urged to keep outdoor lights on and consider doorbell or security cameras. In sports, on the diamonds, the Toronto Blue Jays are just one game back of a wild card spot after a 9-2 win over Kansas City yesterday. They're back at it again today. In the CFL last night, BC lost to Montreal 37-30. Tomorrow, Winnipeg meets Saskatchewan. And on Labor Day Monday, Toronto is in Hamilton and Edmonton faces Calgary. 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
2: Cloudy today with a 40% chance of afternoon showers, a risk of a thunderstorm, and a high of 23, feeling like 28 with the humidity. Mainly cloudy tonight as the showers and storm risk continue into the evening with some fog rolling in and a low of 12. The skies will clear tomorrow with a high of 23. Monday, sunny with a high of 24. Tuesday, cloudy with a high of 21.
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got singer, songwriter, producer, playwright, he does it all, Rupert Holmes, and his one-act play-in song, Him, from 1980. And one from the 1985 spotlight right now is promised Britain's Depeche Mode, one of their first big ones. People are people on fire.

0: That's 1985 Spotlight Music from Depeche Mode. People are people. And this is Dave Neufeld, a couple from the 85 Spotlight coming your way in our next segment alone, including a song guest starring one of the best guitarists of all time. And one starring Kilroy next on Found Cuts.
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6: Cloudy today with a 40% chance of afternoon showers, a risk of a thunderstorm, and a high of 23, feeling like 28 with the humidity. Mainly cloudy tonight as the showers and storm risk continue into the evening with some fog rolling in and a low of 12. The skies will clear tomorrow with a high of 23. Monday, sunny with a high of 24. Tuesday, cloudy with a high of 21.
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Metallica. It's an almost forgotten one from Eddie Money's hit file, Maybe I'm a Fool, from 1979. And equal in its forgotten stature, this 1985 spotlight tune from Kim Carnes and a very strange title to boot, Crazy in the Night, Barking at Airplanes, on Found Cuts in the Spotlight.

British Knight, Sir Cliff Richard's American Hit Vault, A Little in Love from 1981, and the great combo pack of Rod Stewart and his old friend Jeff Beck. Or is that the other way around? I think it is. From the 85 Spotlight, People Get Ready on Found Cuts.

0: Buckets, Jeff Beck and Rod Stewart together for that remake of People Get Ready from the 85 Spotlight. This is Dave Neufeld, just about in wrap-up mode, but another 85 Spotlight tune with a political edge to it. That's on the way. And one from a big Down Under group. Next on Spawn Cuts.
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Back, that's 1985 Spotlight music from Tina Turner. That's Private Dancer. And one to wrap things up. This politically charged 1985 hit from Paul Hardcastle, 19 on Found Cuts.

0: Bobcats Paul Hardcastle's 1985 hit with a message, to say the least, called 19. This is Dave Neufeld. Thanks for being here. Next week, we'll celebrate 1983 in our spotlight.
1: 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Thanks for listening today. Executive producers are Tony Garcia and Dave Neufeld. Associate producers are Jay Fink and Tom St. John. 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
3: Good morning, I'm Steve Berard. Here are your top stories from across Canada and around the world. Canada's labor market lost 42,000 jobs in August, breaking a four-month streak of strong employment gains. Statistics Canada says the unemployment rate held steady at 6.4%. Economists say the decline is disappointing, but not a major concern. They point to the steady jobless rate as a better measure of the labor market's overall health. Ottawa is setting new expectations for data centers as Canada looks to expand its AI infrastructure. The federal framework calls for projects to benefit host communities without driving up electricity bills or putting pressure on local water supplies. It also requires greater transparency and environmental responsibility. Major companies including Microsoft, Amazon, OpenAI, and Bell support the framework. Scientists are warning Canadians to prepare for increasingly severe effects of climate change. A new federal report says warming temperatures are driving widespread and irreversible changes across the country. Researchers say most glaciers in Western Canada could be gone by the end of the century, threatening water supplies. They also point to recent extreme storms as examples of what's ahead. Ontario Premier Doug Ford's Progressive Conservatives held on to two seats in Thursday's by-elections, while the NDP retained its riding. Jeff Beattie won Hamilton East Stony Creek with 39% of the vote, defeating the NDP's Monique Taylor. Susan Leahy won York Simcoe with nearly 50%. Ford says the results show support for his government's response to U.S. tariffs. In sports, on the diamonds, the Toronto Blue Jays are just one game back of a wild card spot after a 9-2 win over Kansas City yesterday. They're back at it again today. In the CFL last night, BC lost to Montreal 37-30. Tomorrow, Winnipeg meets Saskatchewan, and on Labor Day Monday, Toronto is in Hamilton and Edmonton faces Calgary. 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
6: This is WOW Weather.
3: Cloudy today with a 40% chance of afternoon showers, a risk of a thunderstorm, and a high of 23, feeling like 28 with the humidity. Mainly cloudy tonight as the showers and storm risk continue into the evening with some fog rolling in and a low of 12. The skies will clear tomorrow with a high of 23, Monday sunny with a high of 24, Tuesday cloudy with a high of 21.
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1: 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It's BK. 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Yes, Labor Day has arrived.

Factor, long weekend. It's BK. We're hitting that fun button all long weekend, right up to Labor Day. With Jump for My Love, Pointer Sisters, we're playing just great songs.

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playing just great songs on Wow FM. This is a Wow Factor long weekend, Labor Day weekend, but throwback to those hot July nights. The sun is down, but the heat's not gone. The heat of the night. Brian Adams, I'm BK. We're playing just great songs.

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10: Cloudy today with a 40% chance of afternoon showers, a risk of a thunderstorm, and a high of 23, feeling like 28 with the humidity. Mainly cloudy tonight as the showers and storm risk continue into the evening with some fog rolling in and a low of 12. The skies will clear tomorrow with a high of 23. Monday, sunny with a high of 24. Tuesday, cloudy with a high of 21.

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It's BK. So many songs written about heartbreak, but how about writing a song about love holding up over the years? You're still the one. Orleans on Wow.

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I'm BK with Gino Vannelli, Black Car.

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6: 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I'm Mark Hansen. 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

This is a wow factor long weekend. On BK, it's a good thing that it's a long weekend. You don't want to ask this question around the workplace. Ooh, HR could get involved. Do you think I'm sexy?

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This is Wow FM. It's BK. A Wow Factor long weekend and Labor Day long weekend. Yeah, we're counting down to Monday. This song feels like September and fall setting in. Dance Hall Days, Wang Chung on Wow.

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7: Cloudy today with a 40% chance of afternoon showers, a risk of a thunderstorm, and a high of 23, feeling like 28 with the humidity. Mainly cloudy tonight as the showers and storm risk continue into the evening with some fog rolling in and a low of 12. The skies will clear tomorrow with a high of 23. Monday, sunny with a high of 24. Tuesday, cloudy with a high of 21.

This is a wow factor. Long weekend. I'm BK. We still have quite a ways to go till Labor Day. And we're just going to keep grooving with Long Train Running, Doobie Brothers. And we're playing just great songs. This is

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This is a Wow Factor long weekend. Counting down to Labor Day. It's BK. Platinum Blonde. Not in Love. This is Wow.

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8: 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I'm Mark Hansen. 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

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It's BK. Hopefully you're taking us with you anywhere or everywhere this week.

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10: Cloudy today with a 40% chance of afternoon showers, a risk of a thunderstorm, and a high of 23, feeling like 28 with the humidity. Mainly cloudy tonight as the showers and storm risk continue into the evening with some fog rolling in and a low of 12. The skies will clear tomorrow with a high of 23. Monday, sunny with a high of 24. Tuesday, cloudy with a high of 21.
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this long weekend stuff is exhausting. I mean, just the clothing changes alone go from gardening to groceries to guests coming over for dinner in just a little bit. And through it all, just great songs. Wow Factor, long weekend, the Milkman delivering you to Boogie Wonderland with Earth, Wind, and Fire. Wow,

go from store to store, putting the finishing touches on all the things needed for back to school, the pens, the pencils, and apparently these notebooks, with a map of Canada on the cover that left off pretty much every province on the eastern side of our country. Talk about first fail of the new school year. All right, your first quiz is this. Let's see if you can answer this question. What is love? Wow. FM.

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8: 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I'm Mark Hansen. 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
1: 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Just great

AM. Of course, the unofficial quote-unquote rule is, hey, it's 5 o'clock somewhere. Well, all rules go out the window on a long weekend. It's after 4 somewhere. You, my friend, are good to go. It's red wine time. Wow. F

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Hey, thank you, friend, for us. Glad they introduced you to Wow FM. Allow me to introduce you to some of the team. So weekday mornings, Bill Porter is here for you while you're working away all day. It's BK on your midday. I am the milkman here to get you home weekdays from 3 until 7. And weeknights, Sideshow. And always, just great songs. Could it be you're falling in love? Could be.

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just great songs. And every reaction you have to the songs we play tells us so much about you. So a little bit about me. They call me the Milkman, but hi, I'm John, and I'm just a gigolo. And everywhere I go, people love the songs we're playing. They're just great songs. David Lee Roth.

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Or maybe you're getting ready for a night that you're going to have to explain.

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And thanks for inviting us over, by the way. Didn't know you'd be cooking for us. Just great songs. It is the Milkman. Wow Factor long weekend. 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It's just great songs. And

gorgeous, by the way. 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Huh? 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You guys are so cute. This one's for you. Hey, Goliath.

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been anticipating this night all day long. Here's hoping you ain't seen nothing yet, and your Saturday's just getting going, and it becomes one of the best Saturdays of the entire summer so far. Your Wow Factor long weekend. That is my time. It is the Milkman back with you on Tuesday, 3 till 7, playing just great songs on Wow FM. Move for now.

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7: Cloudy skies tonight with a 40% chance of evening showers and a low of 13. The skies will clear in the morning with a high of 23, feeling like 26 with the humidity. Monday, sunny with a high of 22. Tuesday, cloudy with a high of 20.
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7: 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I'm Mark Hansen. 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
8: Cloudy skies tonight with a 40% chance of evening showers and a low of 13. The skies will clear in the morning with a high of 23, feeling like 26 with the humidity. Monday, sunny with a high of 22. Tuesday, cloudy with a high of 20.
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